0: from Mr. McMoney. That is Dead Horse on Local Bandwidth. They are playing in Bellevue on Saturday, July 25th. Dip Tet, K-O-T-I-A. Before that, got Luna hanging out. That's what I do on Sundays. I hang out with you. We check out 2 hours of local original music. I tell you about a bunch of shows this week. I do have some new music as well this week. I told you it was packed, and it is. So make sure you stick around for it. If you missed anything, you're like, wait, who was that? What was that? What song was it? Anything. I'm going to make it super easy. After the show, I'm going to update KIBZ.com. Just go behind the mic. Go check out that local bandwidth page. It will have a list of everybody I played, what song it was, and even a link to their social media. So maybe you want to check out one of these bands live in the next coming week. All the details right there on their social media pages, as well as the list that I told you about that is going to be on Luna's local blog. That's just going to be a list of everybody playing. So you could go, hey, I want to go check out these guys or gals or whatever. Lots of opportunity. Just make sure after the show you check it out, KIBZ.com. Go behind the mic. You can find that local bandwidth page.
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15: 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It is The Other Side of Now with Polymorphic on Local Bandwidth.

0: Beast Eagle Road Song on local bandwidth, and you get to see them live. You head to Bellevue on Saturday, July 25th. Fallen Rain with Kingdom of Fools before that. We are rolling through that 2 hours of local original music. And I know I've been talking about a bunch of shows. I've been just listening on band songs. I know when we get this busy and there's so many shows going on and everything, I start talking really fast. I can't help it. I'm sorry. But I do know that, you know, sometimes you're like, wait, what did I miss something? It's fine. I'm going to list everybody I played, what song it was, and get you their link to the social media that I have. So you can find out more about anybody you heard. So if you miss something, you're like, wait, what was that song? What was the band? I got you covered. Just wait till after the show. You head over to KIBC.com. Go behind the mic. You're going to find that local bandwidth page. I will also have Luna's local blog updated. That has all of the shows I'm talking about listed out for you by day. So you can go, hey, I'm heading out Friday. Who am I checking out? There you go. Easy. You'll find it all. Just wait till after the show. KIBZ.com. Just go behind the mic. You'll find that local bandwidth page.
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0: So we checked out a band playing pirate metal a little while ago. 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Again, the info on that show, KIBC.com. 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

0: Salt Dogs are back in action on Tuesday night, hosting Sioux City. Blaze weather today, heat advisory from 10 this morning until 10 tonight. Sunny and hot today, a high of 101. I'm Jeff Motes on 104.1 The Blaze.
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1: 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A South Lincoln home suffered about $50,000 in damage from a fire early Saturday morning. Lincoln Fire and Rescue got a call to the home south of 50th and South Streets, where one person in the home with several pets was able to evacuate with no injuries. No word yet on the cause of the fire, but the home is not livable at this point. Democrat Cindy Burbank of Omaha has officially filed to have herself removed from the state ballot for U.S. Senator in Nebraska. Burbank filed the official paperwork with the Secretary of State's office on Friday. She was expected to run against incumbent Republican Senator Pete Ricketts and independent candidate Dan Osborne on the November 3rd general election ballot. Burbank has told state and national news outlets that she would likely bow out and endorse Osborne's effort to oust Ricketts. And in sports, Lincoln.

0: Salt Dogs could not come away with the victory over the Sioux Falls Canaries on Sunday. Lincoln fell to Sioux Falls 6-2 in the series finale. The Salt Dogs are back in action on Tuesday night, hosting Sioux City. Blaze weather today, heat advisory from 10 this morning until 10 tonight. Sunny and hot today, a high of 101. I'm Jeff Motes on 104.1 The Blaze.
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12: Text from Dr. Johnny Fever. I assume that's his Deadpool name. He claims chickens are carnivorous. I didn't know that.
13: What do they eat?
12: They will eat bugs and mice.
13: Chickens?
12: And they will also eat other chickens. An injured bird will be eaten if you don't separate it from the flock.
13: Oh, okay.
14: Damn. Chickens are harsh.
13: But bugs aren't meat, though. They're just...
12: No, but mice are.
13: That count as carnivorous? Okay. Oh, mice. You said mice. Oh, yeah. Mice. I thought you said mites.
12: Who doesn't enjoy a nice hunk of mouse meat every once in a while?
13: So, this lady was in Venice, Florida, I believe. She looked outside. There was a gator in her pool. Like, just swimming around her pool.
14: Nine-footer.
13: And I saw this yesterday about gators. We always talk about gators and where they're at. And
12: did you call a gator handler?
13: I don't know. I guess so. But yeah, you look in your pool, and there's a gator in there.
12: There's got to be guys who do that.
13: Oh yeah.
15: No.
13: Yeah.
15: I wonder how many of them are like. Is it like a professional operation, or is it some dude in a truck that just wrestles gators?
14: No, they have the Florida Fish and Wildlife Conservation Commission has the statewide nuisance alligator program, or SNAP, that you can call if you got a gator in your pool.
12: So there's no private business that would do that for you?
14: There probably are, but...
13: There's 1.3 million gators in Florida alone. There's 2 million gators in Louisiana. I didn't know that they had more, actually. I knew they had a bunch, but...
14: Does your dad have gator spray? Nick?
13: You don't have gator spray.
12: Yeah, I don't think they make it that far north.
14: Okay.
13: 400,000 gators in Texas. There's 100 gators somewhere in Oklahoma. That's as far north as that goes. Well, I don't know, but just says these are gators. No, because there's gators in other places in zoos. This doesn't count zoos. This is wild gators.
12: That's another Joe Exotic.
13: Right.
14: Oh, yeah, you're probably right.
12: There are not gators living in the wild in Oklahoma.
13: I don't know.
14: Maybe
13: southern Oklahoma might be warm enough. There's 2,000 in Arkansas. There's 200,000 in Georgia.

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0: Pearl Jam. Ironic, we were just talking about birthdays because that's one of our other birthdays today. Isn't it crazy? Chris Cornell, Carlos Santana, and Stone Carpenter Gossard of Pearl Jam all sharing the same birthday, July 20th. Stone Gossard, though, July 20th, 1966. Rhythm guitarist for Pearl Jam, along with Jeff, Mike, and Eddie, one of the founding members of the band, of course. Born in Seattle to his dad, who was a lawyer, and his mom worked in the Seattle city government. Happy birthday to Stone Gossard. He plays Rock Buzz, stories you should know about. If you haven't seen the trailer for Avengers Doomsday, you may not be interested, but it's pretty cool. Also, one note of passing, L7 bassist and founding member Jennifer Finch, dead at the age of 59. She had just announced that she had been diagnosed with an aggressive form of brain cancer. On the I Need to Spend This Money file, Pink Floyd is celebrating a new limited edition cassette player from the company We Are Rewind. It comes with a Bluetooth cassette player featuring artwork from the band's, of course, album, Dark Side of the Moon. It also includes the only cassette edition of the 50th anniversary remastered edition of the album. You can see more on the Pink Floyd cassette player from this address, wearerewind.com. 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

0: many concerts, so many destinations. 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
1: Birthdays, I get. We had a lot today on the show. Chris Cornell's birthday, Stone Gossard, Carlos Santana. Didn't celebrate with a song, but still, you got to mention it. One of the most amazing guitarists of all time. And then a rockiversary with Candlebox, their debut album, released on this day. 1993. That took me a second. Plays Rock Buzz. We'll get into that in just a second. New from Stop It. Don't Judge. 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